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Lincoln's Kicks 96.9. You've always heard the expression, wash your hands after you go to the bathroom. Well, you should continue to do that. It turns out the dirtiest thing you touch every day probably isn't a public toilet. It's something you willingly put against your face. That's next.

Lincoln's Kix 96.9. 12 days out from B-Dub's longest ride for Fisher House Foundation. We're over $15,000 raised, which is massive. Going into the ride last year, I think we were just shy of 16K. So we're pacing ahead in terms of the start of the ride, but obviously we've got a lot of ground to make up to beat last year's number. B-DubsLongestRide.com. Make sure military families have a free place to stay, a home away from home when their loved ones are hospitalized. Again, that's B-DubsLongestRide.com. Make your donation today.

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Someone is getting rewarded for leaving their car at the bar overnight. And honestly, it's the kind of positive peer pressure I can

0: 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They call themselves Montana Bar Fairies. 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
0: All right, putting on my helmet because country fans are about to have opinions. The Boot ranked the 25 most important modern country artists right now based on who's dominating radio, streaming awards, and selling out shows. Cody Johnson came in at number one ahead of Luke Combs, Lainey Wilson, and Morgan Wallen. Honestly, I don't know if there's a wrong answer in that top four, but once you get deeper into the list, that's where the fun starts. Zach Topp is already ahead of Carrie Underwood. Riley Green sneaks in at 25. And no Old Dominion? 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Interesting and debatable one, but it's a choice. So if you could only pick one artist who's shaped modern country the most, who are you riding with? 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

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What is driving the viral moments and the response to Baby Blues from Ashley Cook? She gives us her insight, her opinion on that coming up.

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1: Kix 96.9. Ashley Cook's officially in the Baby Blues era and on with us right now. That song has gone so viral for so long. People can't get enough of it. What do you attribute that to?
2: You know, I don't know, because, and I've asked myself this too, because I was like, oh, is it just the moment? Is it just the fact that it's a cool moment? And it's, you know, it's like a interaction thing that's making it happen. But no, I really think it's just the song. Like when I first started teasing that song on social media, the demo of the song, which is still the sound that's on TikTok that I end up using, the song itself started seeing a lot of, you know, videos made with it and people.

0: asking for it in shows and requesting. And so I think that was before the moment ever even existed.
1: Yeah.
0: So I think it just has this kind of earworm thing to it. I think it's just the ease of it. The baby, put those baby blues away. It's so easy to sing and get stuck in your head. And I think it just happened. But then moments is, you know, the nature of life, right? And so I think that this moment did take it to the next level of people going, oh, that's the girl from the thing that with the guy with the blue eyes, like even on Broadway a couple nights ago for 4th of July, people were stopping me left and right saying like, you're the girl that does the blue eyes thing. You're Ashley Cook, right? I'm like, yeah. So it's like people are registering it in a world of short attention spans on social media. They're seeing this moment of connection and going, oh, that song. So it is taking it to the next level. But I think the song itself just has like a catchy, earwormy thing to it. So I love it.
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Lincoln's Kicks 96.9. Another shot for you to win some free gas coming up on Friday. It's Beat Up Radio. 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

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We've got your Insta Countdown coming up in minutes, brought to you by T-Mobile, the five most wanted songs of the day, and we drop them to you in 60 seconds or less. Coming up next.

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Lincoln's Kicks 96.9. One number from Taylor and Travis's wedding has my jaw on the floor, and it's not the guest list. Break it down coming up.

0: 106.9. There have been no official numbers released from the wedding, but we've had some estimates from the from those that follow the Taylor Swift Travis Kelce wedding, and they didn't just throw a wedding; they basically hosted the Olympics of receptions. This is according to the Knot Worldwide. The total price tag landed somewhere between $20 and $30 million. Just renting Madison Square Garden and turning it into a wedding venue, $5 to $10 million. Then another $5 million or more on flowers, decor, drapes, and carpeting. Catering for 1,100 guests, around $3 million. Meanwhile, Jason Kelce gave us the most relatable stat of the entire wedding. He said it was great and estimates he had somewhere north of 15 beers. Honestly, that's the only number from this wedding I can even begin to understand, because if I spent $30 million on a wedding, I'd be serving hot dogs and telling everybody to keep the centerpiece. Like, I'm getting my money's worth.
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1: I just read this article that Russian men have started smashing their expensive iPhones to make them look manlier. Yeah, that'll do it.

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Gas stations are about to get bougie, and somehow Flamin' Hot Cheetos are still invited. That's coming up.

0: Kix 96.9. A gas station in Beverly Hills is about to open that feels less like a place to buy unleaded and more like a place to brunch. It's B-Dub. This place is called Maggie's Refuel. And they're talking fresh pastries from local bakeries, fancy coffee, premium soft serve, EV chargers. And yeah, you can still grab a bag of Flamin' Hot Cheetos because apparently some tradition should never die. The idea is inspired by convenience stores in Japan and those nice highway shops in Italy, which is great. But I'm pretty sure my local gas station's idea of curated is deciding which roller dog has been there the shortest. Beverly Hills gets artisanal croissants. The rest of us are just hoping the windshield squeegee at least has some fluid in the bucket. The nickname for this place? Hilarious. People are calling it Woke Buc-ee's.
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What do you just have to hear? Like, is there a song or a playlist or an album artist that you're just stuck on right now? Like, who are you digging? B-Dub Radio on Instagram.

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They rank the 25 most important artists in country music right now, and I have one big problem with the top five. That's next in the breakdown brought to you by T-Mobile.

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0: If you had to name the most important artist in country music today, who do you pick? According to The Boot, it's Cody Johnson. Not Luke Combs, not Morgan Wallen. Kojo takes the top spot based on who's dominating radio streaming awards and selling out arenas right now. Honestly, I don't hate it. Kojo's become the guy who bridges old school country fans in the newer crowd, but I've got questions. Morgan Wallen at number four? Really? Love him or not, he's probably the biggest commercial force in the game. Riley Green all the way down at 25 feels low. Ella Langley made it to number seven. She's having an incredible year, but putting her ahead of Carrie Underwood, Eric Church, Kenny Chesney, Tim McGraw, and Blake Shelton feels a little early. And if we're talking importance instead of just what's happened in the last 18 months, Eric Church way too low at number 21. Overall, I'd say they leaned a little heavy on who's hot in 2026 rather than who's shaping the genre. It's a fair way to rank it, but most important and most popular right now aren't always the same thing.
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Lincoln's Kix 96.9. Ian Munson's got a new song out called Love is Blind. He's opening up a bar in Deadwood, South Dakota, and he's hanging with us next week. If you've got a question for Ian Munson, make sure to DM me at BeatUpRadio.

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I've got your most wanted song of the day ready to go. It's brought to you by T-Mobile, the biggest song in country music, according to you, next.

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Have a great night. Back at it tomorrow. We continue our conversation with Ashley Cook on the show. My name is B-Dub. 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

0: 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A 14-year-old has made a request that his parents are completely divided on. We'll see whose side you end up on. 7:30. And give you a chance to win some fun with the Florida Man Game.
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day, Potts Farm was a place to go. 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Y'all ain't listening. Them old

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saw the old man's face. 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He left his fortune to some guy he barely knew. His kids were mad as hell.

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2: This is a story we told you about before, but now feels more like something out of Dr. Evil's playbook. Is there's a California startup that's been cleared. 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
2: Yeah.
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2: 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We'll test whether sunlight can be bounced from space onto specific spots on the ground. 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

0: 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A 14-year-old has made a request that his parents are completely divided on. 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
2: So if you're just joining the show, we're talking with Luke. He met Emma on Hinge, and they hit it off right away. Great conversation, great chemistry, multiple dates now, drinks, dinner, even working out together for one of their dates. Been texting a lot, felt like things were going in the right direction, and then all of a sudden her replies are getting a little bit shorter. She's saying she's busy, quote unquote, and now he's getting nothing, and he'd like to see if we can get them out for another opportunity to hang out, or at least figure out what went wrong.
3: Hello.
2: Hi, we're looking for Emma.
3: This is Emma.
2: Emma, hi, it's JP, Coriel, Husker Nick, the Kix Morning Show. Good morning.
3: Good morning.
2: How are you today?
3: I'm good. Feeling good.
2: Okay. Well, hopefully you have that same attitude when we get done talking with you.
4: Yeah, no kidding.
3: Okay.
2: It seems like you know our show, and we do this little thing called Date 'em or Dump 'em, and we were actually tasked with getting a hold of you by a guy named Luke because he thought you guys were having a good time and things were going well, but you have been pulling back.
3: Yeah, I have.
5: Why?
2: Why is it? Yeah.
3: Because of the fitness app thing.
5: Oh, yeah, no. He mentioned that.
2: But yeah, you guys were sharing
5: stuck
2: each other's,
5: out. Yeah. So, what? Yeah. Like, walk us through that. Like, why?
3: Sure.
5: What's happening with that?
3: Okay. Well, so at first, it actually was really fun. Like, I liked it, and it was. I was closing my Apple Watch rings faster than him, and we were like joking about it, like steps, workouts, and stuff like that, and it was like cute and playful. But then it got weird, and he started commenting on my workouts.
2: Really?
5: Commenting on them?
6: He's like, you need to grunt louder when you're doing those push-ups. Something like that?
3: More like I would log a yoga class or like Zumba or volleyball or something like that. And then he'd say stuff like, yeah, that's good, but it's not really like doing what lifting does.
7: That's true. That is, does not do the same thing.
2: By the way, yes, as you know, Emma, Luke is on the phone with us.
5: He's got such a bee in his bonnet about it.
2: Okay. All right.
3: But the thing is, Luke, you know, we would hang out and then you would bring it up again. Like, I mean, I told him I played volleyball and he would, like, you would say then, like, that's more cardio. Like, I'm talking about real muscle building work. Like,
6: oh, you should not say that.
5: Oh, my God.
3: Yeah, I mean, I do yoga and then he'd say, like, that's more like recovery than an actual workout.
2: Okay. Like, what is
7: that? I was just explaining the difference between different sorts of activities. Like, it does make a difference.
3: No, you were minimizing everything that I do, comparing it to what you do. Yes, and then he started directly comparing and saying things like, well, my workouts are just more effective overall. So, like, there's that.
7: They are more effective overall. Overall, they are.
3: Oh, my God.
7: Effective.
3: For you, not for me. Like, it is different. It went from, like, a fun competition thing. Like, it went to feeling like I was constantly being evaluated by you. Like, I don't want that. Nothing I did counted unless it, like, looked like his routine. Ugh.
2: Wow.
7: I just wanted to be sure that we were both taking fitness seriously because that's, like, something that I want in a partner.
2: Oh, my God.
3: Yeah, well, okay. Well, I... and I do take fitness seriously, just not in your exact way. And
5: that
3: was a warning thing for me, so...
2: Coriel's been, like, sitting on her hands just ready to yell.
5: I'm just like, what...
6: He just wants a muscle mommy, you guys. Like, let him go.
5: Well, right.
6: Like, there's different types of body building.
5: And, like...
2: Right.
6: She's about flexibility. He's not into that.
5: If your initial conversation were the two of you saying, like, you are... specifically going to be muscle building and weight training.
2: Then,
5: and then you see that popping up and you want to hold her accountable and say, hey, looks like you're doing a lot more yoga than you are weight training. Mm. Maybe if she asked for that accountability, then sure. But like, you can't,
2: fault the girl for doing her workouts.
5: They're the same thing, just different.
2: Yeah. It's
5: targeting different things. I mean,
2: everybody does stuff differently.
5: What the heck?
2: Yeah. So that was the biggest turnoff for you, huh, Emma?
3: Oh, definitely. And you know what? He is going to be sorry he missed out on my flexibility. So.
6: There it is. Everybody just has their different types.
5: Emma.
6: That's all. No big deal.
2: So
6: I don't think anybody's wrong here.
2: I don't know if we can even salvage this. I think it's kind of Emma's made up her mind.
6: Yeah.
2: So I guess, Luke, I'm sorry.
5: Luke, a little too competitive.
7: Fair enough. I guess I don't know. It might be that I was very, very specific in what I was looking for, and that maybe I should have been clearer from the beginning.
6: Yeah, you'll find somebody.
5: Don't worry, you will find.
6: You guys will be fine.
5: You'll find a wonderful woman that can bench more than you, and that will read you your rights when she's blowing you out of the water, closing her rings faster.
7: I know. All I want is someone we can both pick each other up.
4: Wow. There you go. Let's go lift each other today.
5: It reminds me of those memes of like the women that like hold their men up against the wall, their legs are wrapped around them.
6: Oh, yeah.
5: And the guys are like, I'm trying to be like this.
6: Yeah, this is where I want to be.
4: Well, maybe put that into your bio there, Luke. That might help you. Yeah. Snag a muscle mommy.
5: There
4: well,
5: you
4: hey,
5: go.
4: Emma, thank you for taking our call. Luke, thank you for getting a hold of us, buddy. And we wish you both the best in your dating
5: world. Good luck.
7: Yeah, I appreciate it. Take care, Emma.
4: Would it be iOS muscle mommy? Is that what you would put in the tagline
5: in
4: for your
5: search
4: Hinge account?
5: Of?
4: Yeah.
5: ISO.
4: Yeah, ISO muscle mommy?
5: Sure, yeah.
4: I mean, that's what he should just put in there?
5: That'd be the best, probably clearest path to... All the muscle mommies out there.
4: Okay.
5: How many times can we say muscle mommy right
4: as
5: now?
4: As many times as possible.
5: To try to break a world record.
4: Muscle mommy, muscle mommy, muscle mommy, muscle mommy. Hey, if you are looking for another opportunity with a muscle mommy or any other person, we are here for you with Dan and Dumb. 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
7: Good morning, JP, Coriel, Husker Nick, back for a Wednesday, July 15th. Hello, payday. Sunny skies for high around 91. Then it's just going to get warmer as we get closer to the weekend. 93 tomorrow, 96, 98, 99 through the weekend. We might get a break in some of the weather coming up midweek next week. Until then, though, find your friend who's got water, either in a pool or a lake or, I don't know, horse trough, wherever you can get so you can stay cool in these next couple days. On the show today, couple therapy. How much privacy should you expect in your own home when you have a teenager? That'll be part of the issue in today's couple therapy. We'll need to pick a side on that one. If Hollywood called today and offered you a cameo on any show, what would your answer be? Because two very lucky people just got a call that would be pretty hard to top. We'll get into that. Plus, what's the quickest way to start a fight in the backyard? Apparently, all you need is a spatula and an opinion. We'll have the Florida Man game to get you in for some fun at Funplex. The Millionaires Club continues on at Good Things with the Powerball jackpot up at almost $500 million. We'll get you in that with Good Things. If you got a good thing, we'd love you to tell us about it. 466-9696. Text us your good things to be a part of the show. Coriel's got your nitty-gritty from Music City. And, of course, more Choose Your Concert keywords coming your way, too. So a lot to get you going and on the right side of the downhill slope toward the weekend.
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1: Ella Langley continues her chart dominance. Jelly Roll's advice on those bad days in the kitchen. And Luke Bryan takes a page out of Jelly's playbook.
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1: Nitty gritty from Music City, powered by A1 Mold Testing and Remediation. Ella Langley is on a tear. Another week. That means another week at the top with her song Choosin' Texas. It has notched its 13th non-consecutive week in the number one slot on the Billboard Hot 100. Last week I told you it was the 12th non-consecutive. Now it's the 13th. She's steadily climbing. This now puts her in pretty rare territory. It's just one of five songs and the only one by an act known for primarily recording country music to have topped the chart for 13 weeks or more. Among titles by women with no male build act. So basically, it is her song and her song alone, not a feature, not a with, you know, Riley Green or Morgan Wallen or whatever.
3: Right. Yeah.
1: Just hers proper. Tying The Boy Is Mine by Brandy and Monica. In one more week, she'll tie Whitney Houston's I Will Always Love You and Mariah Carey's We Belong Together in a three-way tie for second all-time. And then, of course, the overall winner goes to Mariah Carey still with All I Want for Christmas Is You.
3: That happens every year.
1: Man, that's way far away, though. That's like 22 weeks and counting over the course of several years because it's one of those seasonal songs. She defrosts around Christmas time, tops the charts again. So it would be, at this point, it feels like it'll be a miracle for anybody to beat that record. And when it does, some champagne is definitely
3: popping.
4: Oh, yeah.
1: But a little more on Ella Langley. She now has three songs in the Hot 100's top four spots. Choosin' Texas is joined by Be Her. That's at number three. And then I Can't Love You Anymore, her feature with Morgan Wallen. Her song with Morgan Wallen as a feature, I should say, is at number four. So she is truly dominating. Jelly Roll has lost

0: peanut butter fluff, then that wasn't really doing the trick. So he went for a chocolate bar at like a truck stop while he was on the road. So if you can relate, he has some good advice. He says, quote, give yourself grace on those days you eat 4 skillet cookies. I'm still doing it. The problem is it starts compounding in the days. It's okay to have a bad meal. It's okay to have a bad day. And he says, but you can't have 2 in a row. Mm-hmm. He goes, start making that rule. Like, I don't have to have more than one. One's okay. 2 days are bad.
1: One good, 2 bad.
0: Yeah, 1 good, 2 bad. Okay. So, I mean, I think that's a good kind of rule of thumb if you need to limit yourself a little bit, but also not limit yourself entirely. He's still got a life to live after all.
1: Yeah.
0: Yep. Speaking of Jelly Roll, he isn't the only country star to offer a fan free tickets for life.
1: Ooh.
0: Luke Bryan just did it recently. There was this dude in the stands, or in the crowd, I should say. He's just dancing his butt off. He is having a time of it. You could obviously tell, too, that a couple beverages are probably the reason for this, but Luke Bryan called him on stage for him to show off his moves, and then Luke awarded him with a beer, of which the guy shotgunned, and then after that, Luke told him, quote, Colin, for that, you get free tickets to my concerts for life. So, yeah, I mean, if you're feeling the music and you're if you're out there dancing and stuff, who knows? Maybe you can get free tickets for life for your favorite artist.
1: Get it, Colin.
0: That's the Nitty Gritty from Music City. 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
1: And this is a bunch of good things. 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You can let us know as well on Facebook, X, and Instagram if something good needs to be told to all. 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
2: This is a wonderful display of free will. A 60-year-old man named Russell Mumper from Indiana has officially completed an incredible 14-year-long challenge using sheer will and dedication. It's a crash course basically on staying true to yourself, because he literally did not need to do this at all. But he just woke up one day and thought he wanted to do it, I guess.
1: Okay.
2: Russell just finished walking the equivalent of the Earth's circumference. If you are wondering, that is 24,901 miles.
1: Yikes.
2: Just south of 25,000 miles. It cost him nearly 5,900 walks, 55 million steps, and wearing out 49 pairs of New Balance shoes. This is true. And the Earth charted back in 2012. So fast forward to summer of 2026. This whole time, he has been averaging about 5 miles a day and able to accomplish the goal all while working full time and moving across the states with his family.
1: Huh.
2: So if there's something you've ever thought about doing and thought, I don't have the time.
3: Yeah.
2: I understand not everything would work in this scenario, but I don't know. Can you chip away at it? Because, I mean, it might take you 14 years, but you might get there.
3: Yeah, heck yeah.
2: Which is crazy to think that he did this, because that's a lot. That's a huge feat.
1: A whole lot.
2: His wife set up a symbolic finish line in his driveway. She waved a little checkered flag, and he crossed his line in his little driveway, celebrating it with his dogs by his side and
3: that's awesome.
2: His family. Otherwise, very lackluster. But he just woke
3: Not
2: up one
3: for
2: day.
3: Him, I bet.
1: No.
2: No, it's on its face. It's just like insane to walk 25,000 miles the circumference of the Earth.
1: Impressive.
3: He woke up one day and started running.
2: Yeah, this exactly. is Forrest Gump's arch nemesis.
1: Forrest Gump, for sure. All I really need is a little good news. Nick, you good thing.
3: So yesterday was the All-Star Game, but not the one you're thinking of. It was the All-Star Game for all of the youth athletes in Lincoln that played out at Sand Hills Youth Sports Complex for the baseball. There was a ton of kids in all the age groups. There was two teams, so you had two left fielders, two center fielders, whatever, got in each age group. They got nominated and ended up being All-Stars, and I just want to congratulate everybody. It was kind of neat. There was all the games were going on out there throughout the night, so you had all these parents posing with their kids on the field, and like teammates posing together, and people who knew each other from different teams that they went go to school and are friends, and they're in the All-Star Game in their different jerseys, and it was just a really neat environment and neat atmosphere. And I love that complex, other than just the awesome baseball that gets played out there, that complex also has a lot of those neat moments for the athletes. So very excited about it.
2: Cool. All I really need is a
1: little good news. Mine is also All-Star related. We start with Cody Bellinger became the only player in Major League Baseball history to accomplish all five of these feats. Rookie of the Year, the League Championship Series MVP, an MVP, a World Series champion, and an All-Star Game MVP. And all he had to do was hit a single to score two runs last night. That's how boring the All-Star Game was last night.
2: Oh, no.
1: The
3: a lot of good pitching, man.
1: Lots of really good pitching. But if you want to be a part of your own All-Star Game, the Lincoln Salt Dogs are hosting the American Association All-Star Game today. It's the second time ever, and first since 2003, and it is going to be a lot of fun. They'll have open festivities at about 4:30. They'll have their own home run derby sponsored by Jeremiah Johnson Brewing Company. The All-Star Game kicks off at 7:30, sponsored by Carbliss, and then post-game fireworks, too, for your 4th of July.
2: Very cool.
1: All-Star Game festivities, if you want to stick around for some fireworks as well. So it's always a good time to go to the Salt Dogs. I think we got a couple guys that are in on the All-Star teams as well. So it'll be a fun time. If you want to get tickets, saltdogs.com to get your tickets for tonight's event. All I really need is a little good news. And finally, the Millionaires Club is still in effect, as nobody's won Powerball or Mega Ball. And today it's Powerball, $498 on the line. So 466-9696. Your name, your lucky number, your phone number, and hopefully we can finally win this money. Coming.
4: up next.
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1: Yep.
2: Yep.
3: So July is National Grilling Month, which makes sense because it's midsummer, but there are a bunch of diehards like Husker Nick who'll throw a coat on and a hat and stand at a grill mid-January.
4: Yes, 100%. I bet you I grill 320 days out of the year.
3: See, and that's the thing.
5: Is jeez, like, Louise.
3: With that alone, you should be carrying us to the at least the top of the average of times people grill per year, but we're not even in the top like 13.
4: That's wild to me.
3: Like every pair.
4: Like top 13 or
5: like,
4: what?
5: Top
3: like
5: 13.
3: Of like people, states grilling per year. Like Wyoming, oh. Oregon, Michigan, and New Hampshire at the top of the states that grill the most.
4: That just means I got to up my game.
3: I guess so.
5: Do you know what like, is their, how what's many their days the average American grills?
3: 13 grill days per year is the average American.
5: What?
3: That's way low. That there's no way that's a real number.
5: Yeah, Husker Nick alone should have blown out our average for Nebraska, right?
3: Grill more than that.
4: Let's and go. Like, that makes me so happy.
3: The only time we don't grill is when we screw up and run out of propane, which we're out of right now. We need to get more.
4: I'm literally like 30 people.
5: No kidding.
3: You're carrying like the entire state on your back.
4: That makes me so happy. I'm so happy about that.
5: What makes no sense to me is that
4: I grill twice a day sometimes.
5: Mississippi is one of the states that grill the least.
3: Them in Hawaii and Vermont.
5: I'm just saying. I mean, I get Hawaii and Vermont. I'm saying Mississippi to me doesn't make sense.
4: See, I don't get Hawaii.
5: Really?
4: Well, because they do a lot of like luau's and all that stuff, and like have the.
5: Well, luau's are a lot different from grilling out, though, right?
4: I mean, you're cooking food in the ground above pig, and then putting it over a fire and rotating it.
5: I mean, maybe if they would, maybe if they counted that, but I felt like maybe. Well,
4: I don't know. Yeah. There's much more or less. I don't know. Grill open fire is what you need. And
5: is that what you constitute as grilling?
4: I do. Yeah, like you cooking meat over an open fire. Heck yeah.
5: Well, then yeah, Hawaii definitely should probably be up there a lot.
3: It should
5: further
3: be way up high up.
4: But either way, I'm kind of shocked. Like even just like on my own street, I see like my neighbors almost every day are out there.
3: Well, I guarantee people grilling.
5: Quick question, Husker Nick. I'm going to ask you about some grilling sins. You tell me if it's a sin or not.
4: Okay. Yeah.
5: Okay. Touching another person's grill without permission.
4: I always ask permission whenever. Like,
5: really?
4: I walk over to my buddy's house and I want to see what's going on. Now, they know that they have an open policy, though. If they see my smoker going, they can come over and check it out and see what's in there. I don't mind.
3: Okay.
4: But I always
5: ask. So then that leads me to my next question, then. Opening the lid unnecessarily.
4: Yeah, usually you don't want to do that.
3: Yeah.
4: I would say, like,
3: don't mess with the guy's
4: promises. Don't want to do that. But. Yeah. If you want to, like I said, I personally am like, yeah.
5: Allow friends to go take a peek.
4: Here's the deal. If anybody wants to come over and check out my meat, I will allow it.
3: Makes sense.
5: Okay, how about not allowing the meat to rest before serving?
4: 100%. You got to let the meat rest. I don't care how
5: that's a sin.
4: Good it looks. Yes, you have to let it rest. 100% have to let it rest.
5: People telling you how to grill, like at your own house.
4: Like a backseat driver.
5: A backseat griller.
4: Oh my God, that
3: not
4: would drive me insane.
3: All.
4: Although, I love grilling so much that I actually enjoy when people like just chat with me about it and tell me their techniques that and then I talk about my techniques that I use on like chicken wings or whatever.
5: Yeah, a transference of knowledge.
4: So like, I love that, but if they're like bossing me around, you know what I mean? Like if my lovely wife, who never touches a grill, were to stand behind me and criticize how I'm rotating the hot dogs or something, it would make my brain blow up in my head.
5: Okay, very last question. Pressing down on a burger with a spatula.
4: Yeah, you shouldn't do that.
5: Okay,
4: you squeeze
5: but why?
4: All the juice out.
3: Get all the good stuff
4: all
3: out
4: the
3: of
4: juice
3: it.
4: Squeezes out. Now if you're doing like that's why like if you make a smash burger, it's okay because you're not on a grill, you're on a griddle of some sort.
5: Okay.
4: And then when you smash it, it's still sizzling in its own juice. But if you're on a grill, it drips down below it and you lose all the good stuff.
5: I realize that I've committed
4: that.
5: Like all of these
3: every single one of them, Coriel.
5: Well, I mean, I don't know. I guess not touching another person's grill because I don't want to do that.
4: You know,
5: I can barely use my own grill.
4: You know, on like Hank Hill and his buddies standing there with beers.
5: Mm-hmm. Yes.
4: You can come by my house probably almost any given day, and you'll see myself and a couple of my neighbors all holding Busch Lights around a grill. And it's like exactly that show.
5: So you're real life Hank Hill.
4: Yeah, yes. Boomhauer, maybe. I might be Boomhauer. Dang, I'll tell you what.
5: Damn it, Bobby.
4: Damn it, Bobby.
0: Coming up.
6: Yeah.
3: Carter.
6: With JP.
5: I was going to say,
6: Coriel and Husker Nick.
3: Coming up, we'll get the couple therapy we'll need your advice on. 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

0: JP, Coriel, and Husker Nick.
1: Yeah, the only one who just doesn't quite get White Lotus.
2: I don't even know what that is.
3: What do you
2: mean
3: you don't get it?
1: It's a TV show on HBO Max.
2: Oh, okay, gotcha.
1: And the guy, Mike White, is the creator and writer of the show.
3: What don't you get about it?
1: Like, the first two seasons, I'm kind of like, okay, is this going to go anywhere? It just feels like this is their one.
2: What kind of show is it? What is it? It's like
1: they're these rich people or various people end up at, like, fancy... like resort areas on like remote islands and stuff. And
3: but it's not all about rich people.
1: Yeah, that's true. It's about people around them at the resorts too.
3: It's heavily character arc driven and crazy scenarios. It's very very much about like the human experience.
1: Well, Mike White's made a lot of money off of this. Now season four is coming up, or is it five?
3: I'm so excited.
1: Jeez, it's just crazy. Okay. And the guy started by being a contestant on Survivor back in the day.
3: Mike White did. Hell yeah.
1: And now he has surprised Survivor contestants with a couple cameos on his new show, season four of White Lotus. So Charlie and Camilla, who were on the most recent edition
3: 50.
1: Of Survivor.
2: Okay. We're on 50 now? That's sweet, dude.
1: Yeah. Survivor 50 finale just happened. The plot is under wraps and the filming is underway in the south of France. There's no premiere date yet for season four of White Lotus, but they're working on it right now.
2: The owner of Bubbles and Blocks, who I know you obviously go to Bubbles and Blocks with your little one, and both mine went there. He has been trying to get on to Survivor.
1: Dude,
2: for probably 15 years.
1: He would be great on Survivor.
2: I know, trust
3: me.
2: I've seen the videos he sent in like to try to get on the show.
1: What are they doing?
2: I don't know.
1: Mike White makes out this little albino guy who's done nothing gets on Survivor.
2: Maybe he's too tan. I don't know.
3: Beef with Mike White?
1: No,
3: this is so
1: I was just
3: weird.
1: Making a joke. Mike's been very successful. School of Rock is huge.
3: He's
1: written some stuff. But he started out as like a nobody just getting on Survivor. And like Bubbles and Blocks guy should be on there for sure.
3: Absolutely.
2: Yeah, Corey, he'd be awesome. He would.
3: When you film your audition tape, he uses football game days to show that he can survive. It's him going upstream in a crowd of fans going one direction.
1: Yep.
3: And it's him being able to like dodge his way up the stream of fans.
2: Yeah, 100%.
3: And they're like, wow, his audition tape. He's got it.
2: That would be a fun show to be on. I would love to have that opportunity.
1: Survivor and Big Brother have been two that have been at the top of my list for forever that if I ever got a chance to
2: JP would never leave the hot tub. Like they'd be on the Big Brother and he'd just be in the hot tub the whole time.
3: It reminds me of I Think You Should Leave with Tim Robinson when she's like, I think you're just here for the zip line.
2: They accidentally have a pool out there and JP just chills in it. And they're like, we need to talk with JP, see if we can get his vote. Just go out there, get in the water,
1: tell him
2: you love the pool. He'll be on
3: They have
2: side.
3: A big meeting to talk about his behavior.
2: Bring him a fruity
3: beverage.
2: Think
3: you're just here for the hot tub.
1: Hot tub, yeah, pool, and
2: the hot tub and margaritas. That's what he's here for.
1: Exactly.
3: Well, if you could have a cameo or like a role on any TV show, or if you could compete in any TV show, what would you like to be on?
2: I'd know mine 100%.
1: Ooh, what would you be?
2: I would 100% be on CSI.
1: Ooh, like this one?
2: Like, literally, I would be on CSI and I would stand there. I'd be the main guy. And like, I'd get there.
3: You'd be the detectives?
2: And it would be like I would, the episode would start and there's a dead body in an alleyway. And just inside is like this big speed dating thing, right? And he was in speed dating. And the guy's telling me like, he was just in speed dating. And then he came outside and died. And I would look at him and be like, you know, what he didn't realize is that sometimes speed kills.
3: Oh my God.
2: I mean, yes.
3: You're right. You would nail that.
2: I would be so good at that show.
3: Tell us yours on Facebook at KX969.
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1: Now let us know on Facebook, KX969, like Coriel said, or call in 466-9696. You could also text in 466-9696. What show would you want to be on? If you could do a cameo on, what would you choose? 466-9696 to join the conversation.
4: JP, Coriel, and Husker Nick.
1: And I didn't mention that we do have Parker McCollum tickets on the line for that as well. So if you'd like to win your way to that show, be a part of the conversation.
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17: Lincoln Weather.
3: The warm week continues today. Even warmer. Around 90 for sure for your high. Sunny skies. 90 again tomorrow. And this weekend's going to be pretty hot. Mid-90s we're looking at. And sunny skies across the board. 68 now throughout the capital city. Good morning.
1: Thanks, Coryell. We're asking you, if you had the chance to be on a show, which one would you choose? A competition show or any other TV show? Nick wants to be on CSI Miami. I want Survivor.
2: No, just CSI Vegas.
1: Just Vegas. Okay.
2: Vegas is my favorite. Yeah. All right.
1: What would you choose to be on if you had a chance to, and a chance to win yourself a Parker McCollum tickets to see him live on August 1st at CHI?
3: On Facebook at KX969, by far and away the most mentioned is Family Feud. Kaylee, Kyla, Nick, Josiah, Alicia. So many mentions for Family Feud. And then also Supermarket Sweep.
2: Supermarket Sweep. Ashley says
3: Supermarket
2: awesome.
3: Sweep. Man, that'd be good.
2: I watched hours of that show.
3: Damn. Yeah. Man.
1: That's forgot about one. Supermarket
3: That's
1: Sweep.
3: That's a good one. That's a good one, Ashley.
2: Yeah.
1: 466-9696. You can call in. You can text in. Let us know on Facebook, X, and Instagram. You get a chance to be on or compete on a show. What would you pick? And being a part of the conversation gets you Parker McCollum tickets.

0: Queasy.
1: What show would you like to be on? Apparently, there's a show called Little Queasy that Corey would like to be a part of.
0: I was talking about all the fresh produce I've been eating, and I just know I'm going to get that explosive diarrhea.
1: Will she poop?
0: Will she poop?
1: Next show that would be out there.
2: Oh, no. I did get a text that suggested two shows Coryell would be on. One of them is that you would be in
0: locked
2: the hole.
0: Love Outdoor Lockup.
2: You'd be in the hole. You'd volunteer to be in the hole in the ground in the Silence of the Lambs.
1: Bush of the Basket. Okay.
0: Oh, okay, yeah.
2: Well, yep. And then the other one was they thought that you would want to be on To Catch a Predator.
1: Makes sense.
2: Like they'd swap out
0: the
2: person.
0: Of course, I would love to be one of those people on the computer catching the predator.
2: You'd be sitting there.
1: Hi, you have surprise. A moment. What's his name? The host walks in and is like, hi, you got a
0: Chris
1: second?
0: Hansen.
1: Chris Hansen.
2: That was what their suggestions were.
0: I'd want to be on it just so I could be on first name basis with Chris Hansen. Icon.
1: Somebody said the challenge, as long as CT was a part of the cast this season I was on.
2: 100%.
1: CT is so much fun.
2: CT and I would have a good time hanging out.
1: 466-9696. What would be the show that you'd want to be on?
3: Now, does it have to be a show or a movie?
1: Either way.
0: We'll take whatever.
3: Dang. Okay. I'll go with the show. I was thinking about an Elvis movie. Girls, girls, girls, but I would rather be on NCIS.
1: A lot of people like NCIS. That's popped up quite a bit. 466-9696. What's yours? Call in, text it, or let us know on Facebook for your chance to see Parker McCollum live.

0: is JP, Coriel, and Husker Nick.
1: What show would you like to have a cameo on, or a role would you like to compete in a show? Would you like to be on White Lotus, Mike? Like Mike White has given the opportunity to a couple Survivor members to be able to be on. Maybe Survivor's your jam.
2: That got a lot of mentions so far on the Text Club and Facebook.
1: Survivor did?
2: Yeah.
1: Yeah, it's one of the most iconic shows of all time.
2: It really is.
1: My brother texted in. He wants to be on The Price is Right.
3: Mm-hmm. That'd be cool.
1: I think that'd be pretty fun. What other shows would people like to be a part of, Coriel?
2: On the Liberty First Credit Union Kicks Text Club, this says Amazing Race, free travel, and fun challenges.
1: Ooh, see, that's another one because like you're just getting to go all over the world to do that versus just being on one island.
2: Yeah. Another text message says, House, I'll finally be the patient with lupus.
3: That's really funny.
2: His diagnosis for everything.
1: Yeah. Hi, good morning. What's yours?
4: I would say that show with Blake Shelton, The Bar Games.
3: Yeah.
1: Yeah, what was it? I think it was just called Bar Games.
2: Was it called Bar Games?
4: Yes. Yes.
1: What a fun show to be on, right?
4: Yes, and you get to chill with Blake, too. Bring it on.
1: Yeah, Barmageddon. Barmageddon. With him and Carson Daly, and then a bunch of other people showed up too at his old Red Bar in Nashville. Yeah, that would not be a bad way to spend a day.
4: Heck yeah, day drinking, bring it on.
1: And the thing about that is, like, usually with shows like that, they'll get the celebrities together for like to film like 3 or 4 episodes.
3: Yeah.
1: By the time you get out of there, you're gonna need like a nap or something because you'll be. Plenty of beverage hanging out with Barmageddon. Oh,
2: you know, going back to the reason for all of this, Mike White offering those two contestants from Survivor 50 cameos on the show The White Lotus.
1: Right.
2: I think the ultimate cameo of all time was Jimmy Buffett in Jurassic Park.
1: Grabbing his drink and running away from him.
2: He had 2 seconds on the screen.
3: Nice.
2: And made the absolute most out of it. The most on brand. Yeah, double fisting margaritas running away from the restaurant as the dinosaurs were like coming in hot.
1: I think there's a pterodactyl coming at him and stuff.
3: Yeah.
1: Like, I think
2: ultimate cameo.
1: James Bond as a stormtrooper was pretty cool. In Force Awakens, I thought that was pretty great.
3: Yes,
1: Craig was just a stormtrooper.
2: What?
1: No, yeah, he wanted to be in the Star Wars movies.
2: Yep. Well, that was like Chris Stapleton on Game of Thrones, right?
1: That's Stapleton on Throne. Or Ed Sheeran also was one.
3: Ed Sheeran was on an episode, too. Yeah, they've had a...
1: That's so funny.
2: That's so cool. That's
3: hilarious.
2: Kasten and Ashton said, Naked and Afraid.
3: Oh, man.
1: That's a challenging show.
2: I think that's the only mention for Naked and Afraid. Okay. You are very unique in that.
1: Hey, you can share yours on Facebook, KX969, and be in the running to see Parker McCollum live on August 1st at CHI.
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5: Can you give me a mic check, Coriel?
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5: Okay, good. I'm making sure it's working because our button's sticking.
6: We need Coriel because she is a big part of why we save so many marriages.
5: This is true.
6: In town. Like, we're Nebraska, probably the lowest divorce rate in all 50 states.
4: Oh, all on my shoulders? Crazy.
5: This is nuts.
6: Yes.
4: Never would have guessed that.
5: If you need our advice, we're here for couples therapy, or maybe we'll just make it worse. Either way, it'll be fun for everybody listening in and participating.
6: That's true. That's the goal.
5: We start with Megan. She's the one who reached out. Good morning, Megan.
7: Good morning.
5: So what are you and your husband, Tyler, fighting about?
6: Ooh, all right.
7: Hello. So we have a 14-year-old,
5: okay.
7: And he wants some Meta glasses.
5: Oh, my God. Everybody wants Meta glasses. Okay.
7: I hear you, but yeah. I don't think it's a great idea for a teenage boy. I mean, reporting our family every day. Mm. We don't know about it. That constant camera in the house.
5: Yeah.
7: I'm worried it's going to turn into... And he's one of those guys that loves the YouTube channels.
5: Okay.
7: So I feel like, you know, that's going to be a thing.
5: Yeah.
7: He wants to wear them at his sports. I just... I know what my husband will say because, you know, it's whatever. He's going to wear them all the time, no matter what, no matter how much time we try to limit him. And just... I don't know. I think it's going down a hole.
5: Yeah,
4: right.
5: And kids his age, they want their own. They want to be famous on YouTube or TikTok or wherever. And
7: yep.
5: Like, so he'd wear them while he's playing sports too, huh?
6: Dude, a lot of kids do that.
5: Mm-hmm. Really?
6: Yeah.
5: Wow. Okay.
6: Yeah, they
4: What's
6: like to.
4: What's the problem with wearing them during sports though?
6: I think it's a distraction. If you want, as a coach, I'm not in favor of it. Not to mention too, like. I don't know. Some kids will try to play gotcha with their coaches or different things too.
5: Oh, really?
4: Okay.
6: I'm not a fan of it myself.
5: Like, I have a hard time playing softball with my glasses on, let alone with medical.
6: There's a lot of adults who wear them during like slow pitch softball or volleyball. My buddy Austin, he wears them during volleyball.
5: Huh.
6: That kind of stuff. So you
5: can get you a pair of Coriel for your volleyball.
4: I have absolutely no desire for medical glasses.
6: Coriel would forget to turn. They'd
4: so
6: be
4: weird.
6: Live streaming while she's pooping. It would be terrible.
5: She's playing Candy Crush.
4: Too.
5: And pooping, and it's
4: that
5: like,
4: too.
6: Yeah, I don't want that.
4: I can't afford to have Meta glasses.
5: Yeah,
4: so on a financial level and on like a and everything.
6: They'd be great. They'd be great for your OnlyFriends page.
4: Stop.
5: Let's bring in Tyler because he clearly doesn't have a problem with his son having Meta glasses. Good morning, Tyler.
8: Hey, good morning.
5: So
8: you got it right.
5: You're good with it, huh?
8: Yeah, I don't really see the problem with it. I kind of feel like. You know, technology is moving faster than it ever has before. So let's let our kids use it while they're young so they're familiar with it when they're older, you know?
5: Mm.
8: Like, we can limit his use and set boundaries. I don't think we should be cutting him off from potentially the future of film, you know what I mean?
5: Oh, that's true, too. Hey, man, maybe his YouTube or TikTok channels could make you guys a lot of money.
6: This could be
5: Megan's laughing like her. There's no way our 14-year-old can come up with enough good content to get millions of dollars.
6: Your kid could be the next Logan Paul.
5: Oh God!
4: Oh,
5: I don't know if that's something.
8: Not that.
4: Great example.
6: Did I just make them change their minds?
5: You just changed Tyler's mind right there. Yeah.
8: You might have.
5: All right. Well, what we'll do then, guys, is we're going to put you on hold and we'll take it to the people.
0: Coming up next.
1: Go! This is What's Next with JP, Coriel, and Husker Nick.
5: And see whose side they're on, and maybe they've had some...

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0: We're in the middle of couples therapy and an argument going on between Megan and her husband Tyler about their son, who's 14, wanting the Meta glasses.
1: Meta glasses. If you don't know what those are, they are glasses that you wear and they record.
13: Yeah, I've thought about getting some.
0: I've wanted to get a pair myself too. Just for content for our show and stuff, for like events and things.
13: Coriel, would you be able to handle him just recording you the whole show?
1: No, that's the thing, is I wouldn't want to be recorded 24/7. It's just so, I know that we're already recorded 24/7 as is anyways. Mm-hmm. So whatever, but it's just like, it's just so weird. You never know people's motives. It just freaks me out.
0: So whose side are you on? Are you Team Megan? Hell no. Or Team Tyler? It's not a big deal. Jessica says Team Megan, a 14-year-old, does not need a camera attached to his face all day. Teenagers already record enough things they shouldn't. Brad says, I'm with Tyler. Set clear rules about when and where he can use them. At some point, you have to trust your kid until he gives you a reason not to trust him.
1: That's a good point.
0: 466-9696. Whose side are you on and why? Or maybe you've got advice. You've experienced this with people in their Meta glasses. What kind of rules do you set up for it? We want to hear from you. 466-9696 or on Facebook and Instagram.

0: birthday, and what side are you on in an argument between two parents? Are you Team Megan, do not buy our 14-year-old kid Meta glasses, or are you Team Tyler, get the glasses? There's not a big deal about it. You can limit how much time they use it. Chris says, Team Tyler, tech isn't going away. Teach them how to use it responsibly, and yes, limit the phone usage would be the way to go. Nicole says, Megan, I don't want to come over to someone's house and have to wonder if their kid is recording me. Mm-hmm. Nope. Hard pass.
1: Yeah, see, that's tough, man.
2: But also at the same time, it's like, what are you worried about?
0: It's your, picking it's your nose.
2: Like, if you're behaving appropriately.
0: Oh, yeah.
2: You know what I'm saying?
1: It's more just privacy, I think.
2: I know. It's just, I'm trying to do the whole, like, devil's advocate thing. Because I don't like the idea of that myself either. Because obviously a lot of things can be taken out of context so easily. Mm-hmm. And I think that just makes it even easier to do. But also it's Delta Bravos that are using it for that.
0: In the wrong way. And so, that's why Jake says he's on Megan's side, mostly because he remembers being a 14-year-old boy. He says, I would not trust 14-year-old me with a hidden camera. It's a bad idea.
2: 14-year-old me, it would just mean me be doing like a Spice Girls choreography in the mirror.
0: Probably. 466-9696.

0: JP, Coriel, and Husker Nick.
1: It's Couple Therapy Wednesday, and we are in the middle of an argument about tech, and the future is here for Megan and Tyler, and they cannot agree upon whether or not to let their 14-year-old son get Meta glasses. Megan says absolutely not. She doesn't want him walking around the house at sports or everywhere else with a camera on his face, potentially recording people without knowing them, and she doesn't believe they'll actually be able to put like a limit to his use, because they've apparently already tried that with his phone and it did not work.
2: I mean, he is 14.
1: Yeah. Dad Tyler says he doesn't see the big deal in this. He trusts their son not to post anything stupid and believes they can set boundaries on how much
3: that's so nice
1: stuff he does. And we want to know from you if you've had an experience like this when it comes to Meta glasses, or what side you're on. Are you team Megan, hell no, or team Tyler, let's go? What are we seeing?
2: On the text club, it says, I agree with mom. Another one says, no on the Meta glasses. Too young, doesn't need to record everything. And then they asked, weren't Meta glasses on Date 'Em or Dump 'Em? The guy is recording dates for content.
1: Oh, that's right. I forgot about that.
2: Just got another text message where someone said, wasn't there a Date 'Em or Dump 'Em where the girl was creeped out because the guy wore Meta glasses.
1: Had his glasses on. She was worried.
3: Yeah, you might not be able to get dates.
1: Jessica says, Team Megan, a 14-year-old does not need a camera attached to his face all day.
2: On the text club, it says, when he saves enough money to buy them, he can have them. With boundaries, he can use them.
1: Mike says, Team Megan, parents who say will limit his screen time are actually the same people who say, I'm just going to have one chip. We all know how that ends.
3: That is, I mean, very true. Like, it's, yes.
1: Amanda says, Megan, 100%, the fact that Tyler says, I'm super confident we can limit his use when they already failed at limiting his phone use tells me everything I need to know.
3: Dude, I'm telling you, with kids, it is not as easy as it sounds.
1: No.
3: I'll have their back on that phone use portion of that.
2: That would be tough.
3: It is.
1: Good morning. What do you have to say?
4: For the Meta glasses.
1: You're for them. Okay, why?
4: Feel like AI is so much like a part of our everyday life. You know, why not share the human experience? That's what life's about sharing human experiences. And I just feel like, you know, taking that away is stifling people's, you know, self-expression and, you know, the part of their lives. And plus, the Meta glasses only a videotape for 3 minutes, and they have a light on them, so it's not like it's being undercover.
2: Really? I didn't know that.
4: I have a pair. I take them to wrestling for my daughter. So yeah,
1: that's cool.
4: There's always a light on, and it's only for 1 to 3 minutes.
1: Oh, that's really good to know. You're not going to be like filmed for hours on end. You can only do it for a few minutes. That's really good to know. We had no idea.
4: Yeah. So some education and some research, but still, it's the same thing. You know, I just feel like sharing, you know, any part of life. I think it's amazing, a wonderful experience.
1: Okay.
2: That blows my mind. I did not know that they only record in short spurts.
3: I love the idea of having them for coaching purposes for baseball. Like, right. I could show the kid what I'm seeing.
1: This is what I'm seeing.
3: In their swing, here's, you know,
1: stuff you can work on with
3: where your hands are going, that kind of stuff. But I would use them for evil.
2: Yeah. I don't know that.
3: I just love that you're like, yes, you agree. I know. Listen, I wouldn't have said it if I didn't know that I would ultimately use them for evil. Like, it would just be bad.
2: I don't know this from firsthand experience because obviously I don't have kids in general, and I definitely don't have a teenager.
3: That
2: so
3: you
2: I know
3: of.
2: Teenager. Stop. I know teenagers are probably much different these days in some ways, but like, I don't know. I mean, he's 14 years old. It's probably him trying to do like a kickflip on a skateboard or something to show his friends. You know what I'm saying? So it could not be a huge issue, or it could be. That's the conundrum that we're in.
3: You think kids roll around on skateboards instead of mechanized scooters
2: and
3: ramping over things and breaking the law like little juvenile delinquents?
2: I don't know. I just feel like maybe he could. I don't know. Just like especially teenage boys. I feel like it would be them like sharing the dumbest stuff, like dumb tricks they're doing.
1: And you think Spice Girl dances aren't dumb?
2: Well, okay, all right. First of all, no.
1: He's going after the guys. I got to defend. I mean, I got to defend him a little bit.
2: No, Spice Girl dances aren't dumb.
1: Well,
2: that could launch my whole career. Are you kidding?
1: Yeah. Okay. Well. Megan, after hearing from, well, specifically that one listener who says it's only recording when the light's on, it's only like 1 to 3 minutes, or any of the other people that have checked in. Megan, what are your thoughts now about getting them?
2: Does that change anything for you?
5: Man, I mean, she did raise a good point, but I'm still pretty firm on this. I think you're given the keys to the castle to just someone that could go crazy, and it's not going to end well.
1: Okay.
2: Yeah.
1: Tyler, how are you feeling about your position on this?
6: I don't know. I'm actually digging my feet firmer in, to be honest with you. You're right. He's a teenage boy. He's going to be recording dumb stuff. And our kid is a good kid. He's never in trouble in school or anything. Okay. So I don't have any reason not to trust him.
1: Nice.
6: I think that he would be responsible.
1: And I think you guys would be the ones paying for it, of course. And like I'd say you'd be the ones that would control when he has them. I think that's something else you can do with it. And like he's like, hey, I want to go do some stuff with the boys and go record a few things. Can I have the Meta glasses? Like, okay, but we get to see your content.
2: I wonder too, if the biggest issue here, if it's just going to be end up being a waste of money for you, because I mean, if it only records in 3 minutes, maybe he doesn't know that, because I mean, I don't know, at that point, I feel like maybe after a while he might just be like, well, it's just easier to record on my phone, cause I can just record for as long as I want. You know what I'm saying?
1: Yeah. And knowing he's a typical 14-year-old boy, like Coriel will like just forget her charger and like this thing will be dead
2: time. It'll be dead in like a week.
1: Just gonna wear the battery constantly down.
2: Well, fast forward to a decade from now and it's just at the bottom of your tech pile. I have like so many old like iPod shuffles and little recording devices.
1: Are just sitting in a box that you never use again. Well, hey, we appreciate you coming on the show and being a part of it. And good luck with whether you get the Meta glasses or not.
5: Hey, thank you.
6: All right. I think I might make him pay for some of it.
1: 100% you make him pay for some of it.
7: Boom.
1: Yeah, a little bit of ownership would not be a bad thing. All right, well, Megan and Tyler, good luck with that. Thanks for being on the show. Mm-hmm. If you need any of our advice when it comes to couples things, feel free to reach out. We'll be glad to tackle it on Wednesdays.
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0: Right, I got two things for you. First of all, we start with our choose your concert keyword. 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Like maybe you're going to go to Philadelphia or New York City or L.A. to see your favorite star.
1: Utah.
0: Live.
1: Virginia.
0: That's where they happen to be.
1: California.
0: Delaware.
1: Washington.
0: Would you be about going to Delaware?
1: No.
0: But Washington, Oregon, maybe. Your word for this hour is good, G-O-O-D. So text 466-9696. 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
1: Yeah, hotels and travel accommodation and everything.
0: Yeah.
1: Nice little package.
0: So good is the word that's active until noon today, so get it in at 466-9696. And then... You like the chance to play the Florida Man game?
2: Seriously.
0: Ooh. And win some fun on us.
2: What the
0: f***? 466-9696.
2: Life
0: is the number to call to play the Florida Man game. So 466-9696. Got a pair of Funplex passes for you to check out. Funplex, the largest water park and rides in Nebraska. They've got Mammoth is the big new roller coaster that's
2: Sweet.
0: There. Friday night rides where you can kick off your weekend with extended park hours and special pricing after 5 p.m. Nights at the Bay is back at Breakers Bay Bar this summer.
1: It's so fun.
0: Like Saturday nights. You can have a high energy dance party, live bands and DJs as well, or just
1: get in
0: on that lazy river and do nothing.
1: Nice.
0: 466-9696 if you'd like to play the Florida Man game and have a shot to win your way to Funplex. We'll play that next.

0: This is JP, Coriel, and Husker Nick.
1: It is the Florida Man Game.
2: Seriously.
1: It's one of Coriel's babies that has been very successful for us.
3: This is one of the only ones that she's ever had that she claims.
4: What? No, I'll claim them all. Well, for the most part.
1: Let's get to the Florida Man Game. Gina wants to go to Funplex. Good morning, Gina.
5: Hi.
1: What are you up to today?
5: I'm at work.
1: Oh, gosh. Okay. Nice. We won't get you in trouble if you're at work, will we?
4: We'll make this quick.
5: No, you're good.
1: Okay, good deal. All right, let's get you off to Funplex. Corey, I'll take it away.
4: Okay, so we have five headlines. It's about a Florida man in some way, shape, or form. You just tell me if they are true or false. Headline number one, Florida man arrested again for posing as nurse after sergeant recognizes him from the news. True or false?
5: True?
4: Yep.
1: Seriously?
4: Yeah, he's accused of posing as a nurse for a second time after the relative of one of his patients recognized him from a news story about the first arrest. That relative happened to be a local police sergeant.
1: Wow.
3: Nice.
4: My question is, though, was he beneficial?
1: No, I mean, yeah, did he know his stuff?
4: Did he pass, kind of?
1: Like a catch me if you can type of thing where Leonardo DiCaprio knows how to do stuff. And
4: was he helpful?
1: He figured out what is wrong with his appendix. Like, I mean, that kind of thing.
4: Oh, man. Headline number two, Florida man sets off fireworks from between his southern cheeks in Walmart parking lot. Cites personal freedom. True or false?
5: False.
4: Good job.
1: Yeah, it involves butts, so it is a false story.
4: Though, I'm sure somewhere, especially around the 4th of July, there was a Florida man doing exactly
1: That's that 14-year-old kid with the meta glasses filming his buddy doing that.
4: No kidding. It feels it feels very ripped from the Jackass TV show.
1: Yeah, pretty much.
4: Headline number three, Florida man who had spicy encounter with vacuum cleaner near a Disney World takes no contest plea.
1: Oh my God.
4: True or false?
5: True.
4: Yes, unfortunately.
1: Having relations with a vacuum cleaner by Disney World?
4: Yeah. I think I mentioned that actually when it first happened a long time ago. But now he's officially added a no contest plea. So we'll see what happens with that.
1: That's great.
4: Headline number four, Florida man gets 4 years after trying to rob Taco Bell with a rock. True or false?
5: True.
4: Yep.
1: I mean, that rock is shaped like a gun. You could probably make it at least look like you're
3: packing.
4: I don't know. He entered the Taco Bell through the drive-thru window.
1: Oh, my God. Like, that's not very big at all.
4: Like straight out of a horror movie with a rock in his hand telling him to give them all of their money.
1: Wow.
4: But was it a cool rug?
1: Had to be a little skinny dude, too.
4: Was it an amethyst?
1: Those drive-thru windows aren't very big.
3: That's a tight space.
1: Yeah.
4: All right, very last headline. Let's see if you can go 5 for 5. Florida man calls 911 after bean burrito allegedly caused dangerous ass gases. True or false?
3: I mean,
5: false.
4: Good job.
3: That's in today's news cycle, though, that could be true.
1: I mean, explosive bathroom issues out there right now. That could be a thing.
4: Hello, 911. The bean burrito has turned on me.
3: We had an emergency.
1: It is taking me down. Well, hey,
4: great
1: Gina,
4: job.
1: You swept the board, girl. That means you got yourself a pair of Funplex passes.
3: So awesome.
5: I won the Jody Messina tickets and a movie passes too from you guys.
1: Let's go, girl. Add that to your collection.
3: Just call us Santa Claus.
1: Yeah, exactly. Hey, we appreciate you being a diehard listener, and Stan Lyme will get more details to you. That's the Florida Man Game for today.
0: Here's what's next with the JP, Coriel, and Husker Nick show.
1: Here's some more of those Funplex passes coming up again tomorrow with Out of Context Contest.
0: Parker.
6: What can we say about the Saline County Fair in 30 seconds? Let's begin. Figure eight racing, rodeo, Tyler Farr live in concert, polka. Wow, there's so much to do at this year's Saline County Fair in Crete, July 13th through the 19th.
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1: And this is a bunch of good things. 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Coriel, what's your good thing today?
2: This is a wonderful display of free will. A 60-year-old man named Russell Mumper from Indiana has officially completed an incredible 14-year-long challenge using sheer will and dedication. It's a crash course basically on staying true to yourself, because he literally did not need to do this at all. But he just woke up one day and thought he wanted to do it, I guess.
1: Okay.
2: Russell just finished walking the equivalent of the Earth's circumference. If you are wondering, that is 24,901 miles.
1: Yikes.
2: Just south of 25,000 miles. It cost him nearly 5,900 walks, 55 million steps, and wearing out 49 pairs of New Balance shoes. This is true. And the Earth charted back in 2012. So fast forward to summer of 2026. This whole time, he has been averaging about 5 miles a day and able to accomplish the goal all while working full time and moving across the states with his family.
1: Huh.
2: So if there's something you've ever thought about doing and thought, I don't have the time.
1: Yeah.
2: I understand not everything would work in this scenario, but I don't know. Can you chip away at it? Because, I mean, it might take you 14 years, but you might get there.
3: Yeah, heck yeah.
2: Which is crazy to think that he did this, because that's a lot. That's a huge feat.
1: A whole lot.
2: His wife set up a symbolic finish line in his driveway. She waved a little.

0: jerseys, and it was just a really neat environment and neat atmosphere. And I love that that complex, you know, other than just the awesome baseball that gets played out there, that complex also has a lot of those neat moments for the athletes. So very excited about it.
1: Cool.
2: Mine is also All-Star related. We start with Cody Bellinger became the only player in Major League Baseball history to accomplish all five of these feats. Rookie of the Year, the League Championship Series MVP, an MVP, a World Series champion, and an All-Star Game MVP. And all he had to do was hit a single to score two runs last night. That's how boring the All-Star Game was last night.
1: Oh, no.
0: A lot of good pitching, man.
2: Lots of really good pitching. But if you want to be a part of your own All-Star Game, the Lincoln Salt Dogs are hosting the American Association All-Star Game today. It's the second time ever, and first since 2003, and it is going to be a lot of fun. They'll have open festivities about 4:30. They'll have their own home run derby sponsored by Jeremiah Johnson Brewing Company. The All-Star Game kicks off at 7:30, sponsored by Carbless, and then post-game fireworks, too, for your 4th of July.
1: Very cool.
2: But All-Star Game festivities, if you want to stick around for some fireworks as well. So it's always a good time to go to the Salt Dogs. I think we got a couple guys that are in on the All-Star teams as well. So it'll be a fun time. If you want to get tickets, saltdogs.com to get your tickets for tonight's event. And finally, the Millionaires Club is still in effect as nobody's won Powerball or Mega Ball. And today it's Powerball. $498 on the line. So 466-9696. Your name, your lucky number, your phone number, and hopefully we can finally win this money.
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1: Yeah, I'm the only one who just doesn't quite get White Lotus.
2: I don't even know what that is.
3: What do you
2: I'll
3: mean you
2: honest.
3: Don't get it?
1: It's a TV show on HBO Max.
2: Oh, okay, gotcha.
1: And the guy, Mike White, is the creator and writer of the show. I just...
3: What don't you get about it?
1: Like, the first two seasons, I'm kind of like, okay, is this going to go anywhere? It just feels like
3: every
1: it's just like a
2: what kind
3: new.
2: Of show is it? What is it? Like a,
1: it's like
2: a,
1: they're these rich people or various people end up at, like, fancy... like resort areas on like remote islands and stuff, and
3: but it's not all about rich people.
1: Yeah, that's true. It's about people around them at the resorts too.
3: It's okay. Like it's heavily character arc driven and crazy scenarios. It's very very much about like the human experience.
1: Well, Mike White's made a lot of money off of this. Now it's what, season four is coming up, or is it five?
3: I'm so excited.
1: Jeez, it's just crazy. Okay. And the guy started by being a contestant on Survivor back
3: Mike
1: in the day.
3: Mike White did. Hell yeah.
1: And now he has surprised Survivor contestants with a couple cameos on his new show, season four of White Lotus. So Charlie and Camilla, who were on the most recent
3: Survivor
1: edition
3: 50.
1: Of Survivor.
2: Okay. We're on 50 now? That's sweet, dude. Yeah.
1: Survivor 50 finale just happened. The plot is under wraps and the filming is underway in the south of France. There's no premiere date yet for season four of White Lotus, but they're working on it right now.
2: The owner of Bubbles and Blocks, who I know you obviously go to Bubbles and Blocks with your little one, and both mine went there. He has been trying to get on to Survivor.
1: Dude.
2: For probably 15 years.
1: He would be great on Survivor.
2: I know, trust
3: awesome.
2: Me. He's sent in, I've seen the videos he sent in like to try to get on the show.
1: What are
2: and
1: they doing?
2: I don't know.
1: Like Mike White makes out this little albino guy who's done nothing, gets on Survivor. And
2: maybe he's too tan.
3: What is
2: I don't
3: your
2: know.
3: Beef with Mike White?
1: No,
3: this is so
1: I was just
3: weird.
1: Making a joke. Mike's been very successful. School of Rock is huge.
3: Say, he's done, like brilliant.
1: He's written some stuff. But he started out as like a nobody just getting on Survivor and like... Yeah. Bubbles and Blocks guy should be on there for sure.
3: Absolutely.
2: Yeah, Corey, he'd be awesome. He would.
3: When you film your audition tape, he uses football game days to show that he can survive. It's him going upstream in a crowd of fans going one direction.
1: Yep.
3: And it's him being able to like dodge his way up the stream of fans.
2: Yeah, yeah. 100%.
3: And they're like, wow, his this audition guy, tape. He's got it.
2: That would be a fun show to be on. Like, see, I think it would be, I would love to have that opportunity.
1: Survivor and Big Brother have been two that have been at the top of my list for forever, that if I ever got a chance to
2: JP
1: compete,
2: would never leave the hot tub. Like, they'd be on the Big Brother, and he'd just be in the hot tub the whole time.
3: It reminds me of I Think You Should Leave with Tim Robinson, when she's like, I think you're just here for the zip line.
2: They accidentally have a pool
3: about?
2: Out there, and JP just chills in it. And they're like, we need to talk with JP, see if we can get his vote. Just go out there, get in the water, tell him you love the pool. He'll be
3: they
2: on the
3: They have a big meeting to talk about his behavior.
2: Bring him a fruity beverage.
3: I think you're just here for the hot tub.
1: Hot tub, yeah, pool, and
2: the hot tub and margaritas. That's what he's here for.
1: Exactly.
3: Well, that's if you so could fun. Have a cameo or like a role on any TV show, or if you could compete in any TV show, what would you like to be on?
2: I'd know mine 100%.
1: Ooh, what would you be?
2: I would 100% be on CSI.
1: Ooh, like this one?
2: Like, literally, I would be on CSI, and I would stand
3: doing
2: there.
3: What?
2: The very, I'd be the main guy, and like I'd get there,
3: you'd be the detectives?
2: And it would be like I would the episode would start, and there's a dead body in an alleyway, and just inside is like this big speed dating thing, right? And he was in speed dating, and the guy's telling me like, yeah, he was just in speed dating, and then he came outside and died, and I would look at him and be like, you know, what he didn't realize is that sometimes speed kills.
3: Oh my god!
2: I mean. Yes.
3: You're right. You would nail that.
2: I would be so good at that show.
4: It's my morning show.
5: It's morning, just some coffee in bed.
4: It brightens up my day before it even starts.
2: I just love them.
4: They're number one for a reason.
0: JP, Coriel, and Husker Nick.
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0: Yeah, they encourage walk-ups, as always. 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We are still in that blood emergency where the supply is critically low, so it's very important to be a part of this. So either today, 11 to 7, or tomorrow, 11 to 7, get to ncbb.org or just swing by the Gateway Mall, get yourself some lunch, grab a t-shirt, save a life.
1: Yeah.
0: It's that simple.
1: Yeah. I suggested yesterday when Carrie was in to talk about it that maybe you have a work bestie and you guys like to take your work breaks or your lunch breaks together.
0: Yeah.
1: Maybe just see if they'd be down to do that instead. You still get lunch after, but just do a little something different. You guys could hopefully maybe be laid up next to each other so you could do your workplace gossip and gabbing.
0: Get your whole office over there and you guys can all kind of have a break together.
1: Yeah.
0: Save everybody some cash and get some lunch.
1: That's a good idea.
0: All right, so get out there, be a part of it. More details on our Facebook page as well. We'll be back tomorrow. Your keyword for this hour for Choose Your Concert is good, G-O-O-D. So text that to 466-9696 and have your chance to choose your concert. More of those words tomorrow as well. We'll get Dylan and Paige for Date Ever Dump 'Em. JP makes his guess and more as well as we get to a thirsty Thursday and not much closer to the weekend.
1: I can't believe the weekend's here, like sooner than later.
0: I am kind of glad because sleep regression for Hogan is a real thing.
1: Oh no.
0: Would be great.
1: Yes.
0: So, hey, have a great day. Save a life, and we'll see you tomorrow.
1: Later.
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19: Lincoln Weather.
9: The temperatures are climbing. Sunny and 91 today, and then 93, 96, 98, 99 through the rest of the week and into the weekend. It is 70 and sunny right now. 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

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Mine would be either Survivor or Big Brother. Oscar Nick with CSI Miami. I think Coryell and Olivia Benson would do really well together on Law & Order. What about you?

called Rethink Some Things. A bigger variety all work day long with some Thomas Rhett on the way. The latest from Kane Brown 2. Now Corey Kemp, Wild Is Her in Kix Country.

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1: I knew I'd see her around. I'd be at some party, she'd show up and I'd be walking out. Run across some parking lot, hiding behind her sister. 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I'd act like I didn't see her. 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

Bailey Zimmerman's on Kicks 96.9. We had him at Country Drive Music Fest with Hudson Westbrook and Co. Wetzel and Aaron Watson and a bunch more. Who should join us next summer? And hopefully you got on your calendar June 24th through the 26th, Country Drive Music Fest out in Ashland. Hero Stock coming up. They've got Country Drive Live on Wednesday nights too.

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She said,

0: usually if a first date ends with you staying the night, you'd think a second date looking pretty good. Dylan thought so too until Paige shut him down. We'll try to get him out again with her in another Date Him or Dump Him and give you a chance to win your way to some fun with JP Makes His Guess.
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Lenny Wilson teaming out with John Mayer, Phone Keys Wallet, not to be confused with Adam Sandler's Phone Wallet Keys. Both great songs, totally different vibe. The riding continues now with Brothers Osmond and Ain't My Fault, KXLA 6-9.

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0: Lastly, Brian kicks out at 6-9. He's already played the new Morton Amphitheater.
1: Come on.
0: Who else is coming? Well, you've got Tim McGraw on the way, Brooks and Dunn, too, at the new Morton Amphitheater. Jason Aldean's going to be there on the 25th of this month with our new buddy Chase Matthew and Mackenzie Carpenter. 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

Raise your hands if you're going to see Jelly Roll live tonight at Kauffman Stadium where the Royals play. Him and Post Malone, their big tour. Carter Faith's down there too. 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Be safe. Have fun. And hopefully you took tomorrow off because you know you're going to party.

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0: Be sure to... 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
0: It's getting hot fast. Already around 85. Looking for a high around 91 today. But of course, that feels like temperature is going to be even higher. And then the temperature just keeps rising, 93 tomorrow, 96 on Friday, 98 on Saturday, 99 on Sunday. Might get a break next week, so just get as much sunscreen on as you can. Stay hydrated, stay in that pool, kiddie pool or otherwise, and cool off. We'll get you another 12 in a row to keep the dog days of summer at bay. Zach Top on the way now. It's Luke Combs.
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0: Arnie, Tim McGraw, Eric Church, Morgan Wallen, and MacArthur on Kix 76.9. I am JP out the door. Have a great rest of your day. Stay hydrated. Stay cool if you can. If you got somebody who's got a pool, highly recommend just staying in there the rest of the day. And then we'll be back tomorrow with an all-new Dan Ebert album. JP makes his guest to get you up to Funplex for some fun. Or Park and McCollum tickets and a lot more fun every morning with JP Coriel and Husker Nick. Coriel's got your next Choose Your Constant keyword coming up in lunchtime, too.
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Brunette. 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And guess what? 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It's an artist, a band, whatever. Great. You choose where you go. We hook you up with hotels and travel accommodations. Your word is country. Somewhere on a beach. 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

0: She's loving life again. Ella Langley, Kix 96.9. She has been open about her struggles with mental health and her fast trajectory into the country music stratosphere. I'm sure that's a lot to handle. Just because she's famous and she's got a couple bucks in her bank account now doesn't mean that you don't struggle. And I think that's a cool song. I love that she's open about things and that she's loving life again. We get to see her October 30th do her thing at Pinnacle Bank Arena. 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
10: From the 1011 Weather Center. Lincoln
11: Weather! Another sunny, warm day, upper 80s for your high. Tomorrow, we're cracking the 90s. For the rest of the work week and actually into the mid-90s by the weekend, mostly sunny skies. Next week, looks like we might get a little bit of rain here and there. A little bit of cloud situation, low to mid-80s. So next week won't be as disgustingly hot. It's 85 now with Jelly Roll next. Need a favor.

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Kix 96.9, we're going to tell on ourselves. Because we have a lot of free concert tickets. Like, a lot. Including tickets to Jason Aldean. July 25th, he's live at Morton Amphitheater. And if you want to go to the show, find the concert page. 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
1: This is a story we told you about before, but now feels more like something out of Dr. Evil's playbook. Is there's a California startup that's been cleared. They jumped this big hurdle in their plan to beam sunlight down to the earth after dark.
2: Oh, that thing.
1: Yeah.
2: So they actually got cleared to do it?
1: They did. We'll test whether sunlight can be bounced from space onto specific spots on the ground. 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
2: Oh, my gosh.
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2: I was
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Johnson, The Fall. This is Coryell on Kix Country, and welcome to The Halfway Point. 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Happy Wednesday. Wish I didn't know now. Toby Keith on Kix 96.9. 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

0: 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I saw photos that he shared from the shoot for that music video. He shared a little tiny video clip from shooting it, and it looks insane. That looks like a fun music video. I cannot wait to see it. Coming up, a weather update for you. Chris Stapleton's on the way. Ella Langley, Jason Aldean. Oh, how strange. Brooks and Dunn, too. And guess what? All four of those acts right out the gate, we have free tickets for. Yes, all of these shows. So find the concert page at KZKX.com and get qualified right now.
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14: Upper 80s for the high today and cloudy. Tomorrow we reach the 90s. Low 90s for the rest of the work week and into the mid 90s for the weekend. All sunny skies ahead. Next week looks kind of promising. Maybe low to mid 80s. Some cloud coverage here and there. Maybe a little bit of rain. Again, I don't know, it's Nebraska and Mother Nature has it in for us, so it could change. It could go even cooler. It could go disgustingly hotter. Who knows? It's 86. Jumping back into 12 in a row with Chris Stapleton, White Horse.
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Langley on Kix 96.9. You heard Stapleton before her. Now it's Jason Aldean. And coming up in a few minutes, Brooks and Dunn. We have tickets for all these shows on the concert page at kzkx.com.

0: 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And it's not just high-waisted jeans and knee socks. Can I do that? It's the country.
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getting through the work week, just boot scooting and boogieing my way through. This is Corey L, Zach John King on the way, Morgan Wallen 2. We're headed to Boston now with Stella Lefty on Kix Country. On a train.

0: Hey y'all, this is Zach John King, and this is my new song, Get to Drinking. When I get to drinking. It's about a relationship that I had in the past that after a few Jack and Cokes, I started to paint it with rose-colored glasses.
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0: Usually, if a first date ends with you staying the night, you'd think a second date looking pretty good. Dylan thought so, too, until Paige shut him down. We'll try to get him out again with her in another Date Him or Dump Him and give you a chance to win your way to some fun with JP Makes His Guess.
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story behind that song, I think, is pretty much every man's experience. 5'9", Tyler Hubbard, Kix 96.9. You know, the guy's trying to get brownie points and do something nice for his wife, for his boo thing. Creates a song for her. And that's not even her height. It ended up being 5'10", so he was wrong. Bailey Zimmerman, Chevy Silverado. Wow.

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And oh, that's another show we have tickets for. 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

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Jason Aldean, try that in a small town. 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

0: Millennials everywhere, say it with me, Legends of the Hidden Temple. 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JP and Coriel Mornings.
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Kenny Chesney, Chris Stapleton, Hudson Westbrook. A stellar lineup, including Kit Moore, Something About a Truck on Kix 96.9. Some

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0: Chris Stapleton. 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It's Coryell. When you find us on places like Facebook at KX969, you can win free things constantly. There's Parker McCollum tickets up for grabs right now. We're just giving those away. You comment the keyword that's in the caption of it, and you immediately qualify to see him August 1st. Give it away, George Strait on Kix.
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18: Lincoln Weather.
0: Sunny skies, 88 for the high. Overnight, 69 for the low. Tomorrow, we are reaching the 90s territory. No, we're not going back in time. I'm talking hot, like 90 degrees. Low 90s for the rest of the work week and into the mid-90s for the weekend. More sunny skies. It's 87. Stick around for Chase Matthew, who we just had at Tanks for Live Country Lunch. That was awesome. Coming up in a little bit, Rob Kelly. He's going to clue you in on another keyword about 5 o'clock for the Choose Your Concert Getaway, too. So make sure you keep listening to get hooked up.

May not be any love in Oklahoma. Got lots of love for you right here in Nebraska, though. That's for sure. Lincoln's Kick 66.9. Chance to choose your concert coming up at 5 o'clock. Anywhere you want to go, we'll get you there. Maybe it's Morgan. Don't we?

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Between a rock and a hard place, that was Bailey Zimmerman, Lincoln's Kicks 96.9. He found himself in kind of an interesting situation there a few weeks back where he kind of trashed a hotel room and a few things. He got a little bit messed up and wrote a big old check and things seem to be okay. I guess that will get you out of a rock and hard place. And it's Lincoln's Kicks 96.9, Lainey, John Mayer together, Phone Keys Wallet. Got it right here at Kicks.

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2: This is a story we told you about before, but now feels more like something out of Dr. Evil's playbook. Is there's a California startup that's been cleared. They jumped this big hurdle in their plan to beam sunlight down to the earth after dark.
3: That thing.
2: Yeah.
3: So they actually got cleared to do it?
2: They did. We'll test whether sunlight can be bounced from space onto specific spots on the ground. Their idea is to...
3: Oh my gosh.
4: To cook humans like
3: their
4: ants. I was
3: going to say, hold on. I played with magnifying glasses as a kid. I do not want to be someone's ant.
4: Have you ever seen all the employees at this place? They're little yellow Tic Tacs and they run around.
3: I was going to say, it sounds like something from Despicable.
4: Yes, the minions are definitely working.
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0: Wake up with JP, Coriel, and Husker Nick.

Luke Bryan, a little bit drunk on you. Lincoln's Kickside 6.9. The boy is really good at golf. There's no doubt about that. He actually went out and played with me like 15 years ago, and I just was, what am I doing out here with this guy? Riley Greene, Ella together. Don't mind if I do. Lincoln's Kick 76.9. Hopefully your golf game's a little bit better than mine.

Nothing worse than being in a hotel and you come home late at night or back to the room late at night and you go to scan the key and, yeah. Or even worse, you check in late. 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Put it back down to the desk. Traveling, it's all cracked up to me. Don't tell on me. It's Jake Snell, Lincoln's Kicks 96.9.

0: Put those hands up in this jelly roll. Lincoln's Kicks 6.9, or actually put your hand out and turn your arm over. That's what it's all about, because I said earlier, it does not hurt really at all. 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

We were talking earlier in my office about songs that have great endings, and that one sure came up till you can't. Cody Johnson, Lincoln's Kicks 96.9, that crescendo. Jordan Davis, Turn the Truck Around, on Kicks. It's time.

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just in case you want to see maybe Morgan Wallen, could be Ella Langley, maybe even this guy here, Luke Combs. Simple to do. Just listen at 5 o'clock. I'll be giving you a winning keyword to text to me. Possibly choose your concert. Any artist, anywhere in the country, we can get you there. Pretty cool deal. Sleepless, here's Luke Combs' Kicks.

hurt like a truck. Lincoln's Kicksay 6.9. My stomach used to be ironclad. Not so much anymore. I'm on Prilosec. That's right. I used to eat all kinds of hot, spicy stuff. Zach Tupp, south of Sanity. It's on Kicks.

Russell, God gave me a girl. Well, God gave us a girl. Her name is Ella. We do like Ella around here, no doubt about that. I'm an Ella fella. I got an Ella fella t-shirt. I got an Ella Langley ball cap. I guess I am Ella fella. She's got some good company, too, she's keeping right now. I'll tell you about that right after this one. Choosing Texas, Lincoln's Kicks 96.9.

0: Falling in love with Tennessee, falling in love with Ella, choosing Texas, Lincoln's Kicks 96.9, now just spending 13 weeks at the number one position on the Billboard charts. That's right, that's a long time for a country song, or a long time for anybody, and a long time for a female. One of only five songs by women to ever spend at least 13 weeks at number one. The company she's keeping these days, Mariah Carey's All I Want for Christmas Is You, Whitney Houston's I Will Always Love You, Mariah's We Belong Together, and Brandy Monica's The Boy Is Mine. So Ella Langley right there at the top of the charts, and the pop charts and the country charts, and even Taylor Swift can't knock her off. Isn't it crazy? 12 nonstop country songs, a couple seconds away, a big old party happening. We got the guy to do it next on Kicks.
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8: From the 10-11 Weather Center. Lincoln
9: Weather. Nice evening in store for us. Clear skies, 68 will be the low. Tomorrow, 91, some clouds, 95 on Friday. Getting hot over the weekend. Could see close to 100 on Sunday. So, keep our eye to the sky. It's going to feel over 100 with the humidity, that's for sure. In the capital city, got some clouds, 89 degrees. And a big old party. I told you the guy to throw it. It's Jason Aldean. It kicks.

Man, she knows how to hide stuff, that's for sure. Taylor Swift, I knew it. I knew you. Lincoln's Kicks 96.9. You know the white fluffy dog everybody's buzzing about, the internet buzzing about it, showed up coming down the plane ramp in Palm Beach. Well, she and Travis had that dog for a year. Nobody's seen it. That's crazy. Getting some help. Here's Post Malone and Morgan Kicks. You got

Luke Combs blowing around like a hurricane. Look, it's Kix 96.9. Your chance to choose your concert. That's right. I got a winning word coming up here in just a few moments after 5 o'clock for you to pick the show you want to see in the town you want to see it in. That could be you, a big winner. Here's Josh Ross at Kix.

0: usually if a first date ends with you staying the night, you'd think a second date looking pretty good. Dylan thought so too until Paige shut him down. We'll try to get him out again with her in another Date Him or Dump Him and give you a chance to win your way to some fun with JP Makes His Guess.
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0: Got your relationship defined yet? Written in the sand. It's Old Dominion Lincoln's Kick 36.9. It's Rob here. Having a good time. And sometimes things go south in a relationship. We know that. And then you got to split your stuff up. And what do you do with the horse? Cody Johnson, Lincoln's Kick 36.9.
1: He's a ranch hand in a pinch, man. Hotter than the red on the cattle brand. Because she's a gold digger with a quick trigger. A cast iron skillet swinging lid flipper.

Looking for a brunette? Lincoln's Kicks 6.9. Well, the hottest brunette in country music is Ella Langley. Maybe that's who you want to see. The winning word to go choose your concert. Go see an artist, whoever you want to see, wherever. Pick the town, pick the artist. The word is love. 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Here's Ella.

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Disney's starting a fall concert. 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Chase Matthew now. Darlin' Kicks. Ooh.

just had some plastic surgery done. It is National Plastic Surgery Day. I was in Vegas over the weekend, saw Kenny Chesney at Sphere, and I'll tell you, there's some scary plastic surgery I saw out there, that's for sure. Lincoln's Kicks 96.9. Hopefully yours looks good if you got it. Bar none. Jordan Davis. I think I'll just look old.

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Lincoln's Kicks on 6.9. 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Kenny Chesney, going back. Lincoln's Kicks on 6.9 for the ride home.

0: The Chevy Silverado song. It's Bailey Lincoln's Kicks 6.9. Going to be a beautiful night here in Lincoln, Nebraska for some baseball. That's right. The American Association All-Star Game underway. They're actually doing the Home Run Derby right now. The game starts at 7:30. These are some talented young players in town. It's been since 2003. That's the last time that we hosted the All-Star Game for the American Association Baseball here in Lincoln. So a beautiful night to get to the stadium and have yourself a cold one. And about 10:45 or so tonight, get the boom boom fireworks going on. So yeah, don't worry. Just make sure you get your dog all drugged up so you don't have that problem going on. But yeah, there will be fireworks tonight after the game about 10:45 downtown. Chris is moments away. Also Luke and a great throwback from my favorite throwback artist next on Kicks.
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Chris Young, Kane Brown together, the famous friend song. 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

action going on. Look, it's Kixxai 6.9. Throwback Thursday is tomorrow, so you hear tunes like that and some other great Toby Keith songs, I'm sure. Make sure you tune in. Jordan Davis now, Buying Dirty Kicks.

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A little bit of different arrangement there. Rethink Some Things. Lincoln's Kicks 96.9. Good song. I'm thinking maybe Oreo Shake or whatever that thing they got there at Applebee's. I do like their mozzarella sticks. I can't lie. I do like it. I think they're my favorites. Walker Hayes, All Fancy Like, Lincoln's Kicks 96.9 is right here.

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in the worst way. Lincoln's Kicks 96.9. I'm going to leave the window open just a couple of minutes for the winning word for the 5 o'clock hour. The word is love, L-O-V-E. Text that to 402-466-9696. You get to pick the concert that you want to see anywhere. Could be Riley Green somewhere. I got a chance to see him in New York out of Long Island here a few weeks back. So, yeah, maybe something like that. You can go see. Just pick the concerts. Pick the towns. What's all about. Text the word love to 402-466-9696. 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

0: Is it blind? Who knows? Ian Munzik, Lincoln's Kick 66.9, brand new music there. I like that song a lot. And, speaking of love and while you're attracted to people, maybe you're looking for somebody who's a little bit younger or you're trying to be a little bit younger. Apparently, according to a new study out of Spain, if you can speak more than one language, which I got a good friend of mine who speaks both English and Spanish pretty well, and, you know, that makes you look younger for some strange reason. If you can speak another language, maybe it's just more educated, makes you look younger. I don't know. I never heard that before, but guess it's a fact. Some university study said so. Here's a guy who doesn't look too old at all. He looks pretty good in a ball cap and misses mullet, though. He's up next on Kix.
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0: It's going to be a beautiful night for baseball tonight. The American Association All-Star Game going on at the stadium downtown. That gets underway at 7:30 tonight. 50 of the league's biggest players going to be there. So get on downtown and get yourself a beer and maybe a pretzel and enjoy some baseball. 68 for the low tonight. For tomorrow, looking at 91. We'll be upper 90s, close to 100 this weekend. So we'll keep our eye to that and try to give you some steps on how to stay cool. I think it may be a challenge, though. 89 in the capital city. Morgan now. Don't wait. It's Kicks.

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0: That song did go viral on TikTok, but I understand it took her like 110 to 120 times before the video actually caught on. Several renditions of it. I guess that's how that whole algorithm works on the talk. So don't be disappointed if you put something up and it takes a while for somebody to find out that it's crazy. Here's Luke Combs at Kix.
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2: 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Is there's a California startup that's been cleared. They jumped this big hurdle in their plan to beam sunlight down to the earth after dark.
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2: 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Their idea is to...
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0: She got a man, she got a woman. 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
1: Damn straight. We've been doing baseball right for 25 years. 25th anniversary season of Salt Dogs brings the All-Star Game into town at 7:30 tonight. Fireworks afterwards. Hopefully we'll see you there. Parker McCullum's doing it. It's called Killing Me. B-Dubs in next and Kicks.